0: British singer-songwriter Dan Kroll there with Hail Mary. It's from his latest winning streak, which will be out officially October 9th. Bob Marley and the Wailers to start off the hour with Jammin'. Steve Hamilton with you on a Thursday night here in Virginia. Hope you had a great day. I will be with you till midnight. If you're out there in Roanoke, tune your radio dial to 99.5 FM. And in Stanton, 94.3 will make that happen for you. And you can pick up WNRN over the old airwaves. If you're not an airwave guy or gal and you like the internet, WNRN.org is the place to make that happen. Got a lot of fine music up this hour from Lucinda Williams and Wes Parker and Bruce Hornsby. But when we come back, it's Suki Waterhouse.
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0: 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You've got till Sunday to do that. This is Back in Love. 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

WNRN presents the Avett Brothers at Elmwood Park in Roanoke, Saturday, September 5th, for WNRN's 30th anniversary. 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That's the Avett Brothers at Elmwood Park, September 5th. 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

0: That's Wes Pocher on listener-supported independent music radio, WNRN. Bad Doggy, the name of that track. It's from his album Super Rare, which is going to drop on June 5th. Wes Pocher is actually from Richmond. You can learn more about him on his Instagram page, at Fat, P-H-A-T, underscore Wes. And WNRN presents Wes Pocher at the Camel in Richmond on June 12th. Dave Matthews Band with Grace Is Gone from Busted Stuff in 2002. DMB at the Veteran United Home Loans Amphitheater in Virginia Beach on June 6th. And at Jiffy Lube Live in Bristow, Virginia on June 13th. And we started the set with Suki Waterhouse, Back in Love, this week's WNRN free weekly download. 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And don't forget, New Love Mixtape. It's a show, Desiree Moses. It's the 2 hours of the latest and the greatest, brand new stuff. We haven't even been released, most of it yet, and it's a great show. This week it's going to be preempted by the 30 hours of Dead that's going to happen. So it's going to happen this week on Sunday, right after Fresh Roots New Blues at 8 o'clock. It's New Love Mixtape, supported by Plan 9 Music in Richmond and in Charlottesville. And don't forget, you can always listen to past episodes at WNRN.org/on-demand. 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
0: Up next, Widows Speak, a track from their latest Roses, which will be out June 5th. You can check out Widow Speak at the Red Wing Roots Music Festival in Mount Solon, Virginia, June 19th to the 21st. We'll be out there manning both beer gardens, and all the proceeds from the beer gardens will go to independent music radio WNRN. If you're planning to go, come on out and say hi. We'll be at the Roots stage featuring Palmyra, Widow Speak, New Planets, The Revelers, and Aaron Lunsford, and a whole bunch more. It's Red Wing Roots, June 19th to the 21st. Come out, if you plan to go, come out and say hello. This is Widow Speak, If You Change.

That's the title track to the latest of Bruce Hornsby, Indigo Park on WNRN. You can check out Bruce Hornsby and the Noisemakers at the Jefferson Theater in Charlottesville on October 16th, and they'll be at the Ferguson Center for the Arts in Newport News on October 17th. Williamsburg native Bruce Hornsby with a great new one. Lucinda Williams with Righteously before that from 2003's World Without Tears. And we

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2: 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I'm Kate Duvall from Piedmont CASA, here together on WNRN.
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0: 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I helped start the Tiny Desk concert series, and I spend a lot of time listening to music for NPR. 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

0: It's listener-supported independent music radio, WNRN. Steve Hamilton with you on a Thursday evening. Tyler Ball Game and I Believe in Love. What a great voice. And the Yeah, Yeah, Yeahs before it with Hysteric from 2009's It's Blitz. J.D. McPherson, Let the Good Times Roll. And we started with British singer Allure and Missing Kid. After a short break, we will be right back with a really cool track from Casey Musgraves.
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3: The Jefferson Theater in downtown Charlottesville, presenting Spacey Jane with Toledo this Sunday night. 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
0: Up next, the latest from Casey Musgraves. A couple days ago, I heard Jeff Sweatman say, this may be the answer to the Rolling Stones' Satisfaction. It's called Dry Spell. See what you think on WNRN.

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Natalie Jane Hill there, Never Left Me, and we started with Bahamas and the Bridge. I'll be with you till midnight. Up this hour, we got Old Crow Medicine Show, L.A. Dies from Southwest Virginia, and Mercy. We're going to shout out with a Hiss Golden Messenger. They'll be at the Broadberry in Richmond on November 18th. This is In the Middle of It on WNRN.

0: WNRN presents three upcoming shows in the Commonwealth for WNRN's 30th anniversary. Lord Huron at Virginia Credit Union Live in Richmond, June 19th. David Brothers at Elmwood Park in Roanoke, September 5th. And Sierra Farrell at Tink Pavilion in Charlottesville, September 8th.
1: Well, honey, I could break 100 down at the Dollar Bill bar.
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That's Mercy on WNRN featuring Yasmin Lacey. Better Days, the name of that track. Hannah Cohen in there with Mountain and his Golden Messenger in the middle of it. Don't forget about Saturday. How could you forget? 9 till noon, Mark and Edmond, Grateful Dead and Friends. 2 hours of the Grateful Dead music and 1 hour, they call it the friendlier hour. Allman Brothers, Humphreys McGee, Widespread Panic. You get the picture. 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And don't forget about the on-demand feature you can listen to last week's show and the show the week before that at WNRN.org/on-demand. And this Friday, starting at 6, it's going to be 30 Hours of the Dead. We'll talk more about that in just a bit. But first, this is Old Crow Medicine Show. Union Made is the album. It'll be out June 5th. This is Last American Waltz featuring the one and only Molly Tuttle on WNRN.

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0: A lot of new releases coming out tomorrow, June 5th. Deer Tick, Coin-O-Matic is one of them. That was Mary Singletary. You can check out Providence, Rhode Island band Deer Tick at the Broadberry in Richmond on November 17th. L.A. Dies from Southwest Virginia. Before that, Feels Really Small, some Commonwealth music for you. Nathaniel Ratliff and the Night Sweats, A Little Honey from 2016's Tearing at the Seams, a little older track from them. An Old Crow Medicine Show, The Last Waltz, The Last American Waltz, featuring Molly Tuttle. We're going to give some airtime to some of our local nonprofits. We're going to come back with COLA.
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You were checking out listener-supported independent music radio, WNRN, on this Thursday evening. My name is Steve Hamilton. The latest from The Strokes, Reality Awaits, is their new one. It'll be out June 26th. That was Going Shopping. You can check out The Strokes at the Allianz Amphitheater in Richmond on July 12th. Tori Amos, Cornflake Girl, at Wolf Trap. She'll be on July 22nd up there in Vienna, Virginia, one of my favorite Tori Amos tracks. And a band that I found out about because of WNRN. I've been here quite a while at the radio station. I always love to hear new bands. That was Cola. Cost of Living Adjustment is the name of their album, and the track is Hedge Setting. Dove Ellis up next. This is Pale Song.

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0: appreciate you listening to WNRN on this Thursday evening. My name is Steve Hamilton. Metric there from Romanticize the Drive and Victim of Love. And Alison Krauss and Union Station. Always great stuff from them. Richmond on the James. They'll be at the Art Museum in Colonial Williamsburg on June 27th. And at Wolf Trap in Vienna, Virginia on July 16th and 17th. And right here in Charlottesville at the Ting Pavilion on July 18th. Lots of chances to check out Alison Krauss and Union Station. No excuse for missing any of those shows. What a great performer. If you're in Lynchburg, check us out at 89.9. If you're online, WNRN.org is the place to make that happen. And you can tell your smart speaker to play WNRN. Up this hour, Rolling Blackouts, Coastal Fever, Crowded House, a classic from them, Death Cab for Cutie, brand new music from them. And we're going to come right back after the break with King Tough.
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0: WNRN presents Violet Femmes at Elmwood Park in Roanoke, Tuesday, September 22nd.
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That's Death Cab for Cutie on WNRN. Really like that tune. Riptides is from I Built You a Tower, one of many, many albums that are coming out tomorrow, June 5th. Jack Johnson, If I Had Eyes, and King Tuff started that out with Invisible Ink. Bluegrass Sunday Morning happens every single Sunday from 7 to 11. It's 4 hours of some great bluegrass music, some traditional stuff, some new stuff, some gospel thrown in there. I was fortunate enough to guest host the show last week, but fear not, this week, Rusty Sempre will be back behind the board where he has been for many, many years. Bluegrass Sunday Morning is sponsored by the Villa Diner, Charlottesville's place for breakfast and lunch, and Hobnob, modern American restaurant in Lakeside, Richmond. And don't forget, you can listen to past episodes of Bluegrass Sunday Morning anytime you want at WNRN.org/on-demand. Rolling Blackouts, Coastal Fever up next. 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

0: That's Flock of Dimes on WNRN on a Thursday evening. That track was called Afraid. Crowded House, the classic from back in 86, and Something So Strong from their debut. Laura Marling gave us Strange Girl. And we started with the latest single from Rolling Blackouts Coastal Fever, Sunburned in London. We'll be right back after Here Together with Cordovas.
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0: single from the latest from Jack White, God and the Broken Ribs, or G-O-D and the Broken Ribs, if you prefer. Jack White will be performing at the Iron Blossom Music Festival in Richmond on September 19th and 20th here on WNRN. Of Monsters and Men, Ordinary Creature, The Shins gave us new slang, and we started with Cordovas. They will be at the Southern Cafe and Music Hall in Charlottesville on August 11th, and at Martin's Downtown in Roanoke, Virginia on August 15th. Up next is Mumford & Sons. You can check Mumford & Sons out. The new track with Chris Stapleton is here. We're going to hear that in a minute. But you can hear Mumford & Sons at the John Paul Jones Arena in Charlottesville on September 20th and Chris Stapleton at Veterans United Home Loans Amphitheater in Virginia Beach on August 18th. Lots of great shows coming to town. This is Mumford & Sons here on WNRN.
1: 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Here's a gun and here's a blade. 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

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And, of course, if you're sitting in front of your computer, WNRN.org. Cassius Culpepper in there, man of his word, and we started with the great, incomparable Los Lobos from Colossal Head, from 96, that is, and Revolution. Up this hour, the Jerry Garcia Band, perhaps you've heard of them. Fruit Bats and the Beths were going to be at Red Wing Roots Music Festival coming up real soon. We're going to start out with the latest single from Marfa. This is American Lonely on WNRN.

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The Beths on Independent Music Radio, WNRN. Straight Line was a Lies, the album. That was Till My Heart Stops. One of the bands that'll be out at Red Wing Roots Music Festival in Mount Solon, Virginia, June 19th to the 21st. A lot of folks are really looking forward to seeing them. We'll be out there managing both beer gardens, and all the proceeds from those beer gardens are going to go to support Independent Music Radio, WNRN. If you plan to go, come out there and say, hey, I got to go to a couple. Man, had a great time. It's a great festival. Very, very well run. Definitely very, very cool. Black Pumas before that. Chronicles of a Diamond was the album. More Than a Love Song. And we started with Marfa, their latest single, An American Lonely. Up next, Joby Riccio. Joby Riccio will be at the Jefferson Theater in Charlottesville on December with a D 7th. So plan ahead. This is Love of the Song on WNRN.

What if I told you, in their previous incarnation as the Warlocks, the Grateful Dead had performed at novelist Ken Kesey's acid tests? Their backgrounds ranging from electronic experiments and jazz to bluegrass, blues, and folk, the Dead provided a key part of the free live music filling San Francisco during 1967's Summer of Love. 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

0: From the record The Landfill, dropping June 12th, Fruit Bats there with the title track, The Landfill. WNRM presents Fruit Bats at the Broadberry in Richmond, Virginia on July 19th. And the Jerry Garcia Band, my sisters and my brothers, I should say, from 91. That was a 2/28/91 at the Warfield in San Francisco, California. And Joby Riccio and Love of the Song. We're going to take a break and come back with one of my favorite songs we're playing in rotation right now from Temples.
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That's Australian band Pond on listener-supported independent music radio, WNRN. The title track from their latest Terrestrials, which will be out June 19th. Haven't heard from them since 2024's Stung, Australian band Pond there. Pressing Strings, Answer From Me, Santa Gold, and Disparate Youth, and Temples from Bliss, which will be out June 26th. Jet Stream Heart, very, very cool tune. Every Tuesday around here, it's New Music Tuesday. And boy, I tell you, this time of year, there's a lot of great releases coming out. So many, almost too many to name. This Tuesday, we've got new stuff coming from Dogwood Tales, John Robert, Future Birds, Freako, Baby Rose, Humbird, Gray Delice, and Les Green, Almond Flowers, and Claire Boyer. 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Every Tuesday right here on WNRN. My name's Steve Hamilton. I'm out of here. I'll be back on Sunday night from 6 to 8 for Fresh Roots New Blues. I'm going to leave you with Gia Margaret on WNRN.

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The next meeting of the WNRN Board of Directors will be Wednesday, June 10th at 4 p.m. at 2250 Old Ivy Road in Charlottesville. This is the annual meeting and is open to the public.

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3: So when someone has a brain injury, often after they've gotten over the initial injury and maybe any other physical injuries they have, we call a brain injury an invisible injury because sometimes things are not very obvious from the person's appearance that they've had a brain injury, but internally they are having a lot of different struggles. My name is Amy. I'm the Director of Education and Engagement at the Brain Injury Association of Virginia.
4: BIAV is a statewide resource for those affected by brain injury, their families, friends, and caregivers, as well as professionals in the field.
3: One of the main programs that we offer is our information and referral program, and that is where people can call us and we can offer resources, recommend maybe some doctors in their community, and then also we can refer people to community programming for brain injury in their area.
4: BIAV not only provides information to help individuals with brain injury understand their situation, but also connects them to a community that can relate to their struggle.
3: We have a summer camp for adults with brain injury. It's a really great opportunity

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Mirrors on the wall. They get to Candy's room. Had a walk. Darkness at Candy's hall. Strangers from the city. Call my baby's number. And they bring

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WNRN presents Cowboy Junkies at the National in Richmond this Thursday. That's Cowboy Junkies at the National this Thursday. WNRN is a media sponsor of this event.

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0: The foundation started in 2008 as a result of our founders losing their first daughter. They knew when they were pregnant with her that she had a form of dwarfism. Everything else looked reasonably okay up until Sadie was born. Her condition was not compatible with life. While they were at UVA, there was a particular woman on the floor that had been there for 30 days and not had a single visitor or phone call. What Lee and Regina came away with was, we have so much support. How would we survive this if our story was her story? I'm Vonda Driver, Executive Director at the Sadie Rose Foundation, where we provide peer support to folks who are grieving the loss of a loved one.
1: When someone requests support, the Sadie Rose Foundation matches them with a volunteer who experienced a similar loss, allowing them to communicate on their terms, whether it be in person, email, or a simple text message.
0: It's knowing that they have that person in their pocket that will be that safe place.
1: They have also started hosting art nights in Harrisonburg, using creativity to stimulate the conscious mind and giving the subconscious mind the freedom to process.
0: One person that came, she lost her husband and had not been able to sit down and play the piano since he passed. When she left, she didn't really think anything more about it, but then she went home and played the piano for 2 hours. So it was able to release whatever needed to be released in her that day.
2: 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Learn more about this and other organizations making a difference in our communities at WNRN.org.
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0: 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I helped start the Tiny Desk concert series, and I spend a lot of time listening to music for NPR. 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

0: Good morning. It's WNRN with Fruit Bats and the Landfill, title track to the album and the rest of that album. It's coming out next Friday. They'll also be in the Commonwealth at the Broadberry in Richmond on July 19th, not too far away. Paul Thorne's I Have a Good Day is from Ain't Love Strange, his 1999 album. Seems like we're about due to get some new music from Paul Thorne. I sure hope it comes along soon. Hampton's 102.5 is WNRN. I'm Bob Misago, and welcome to the early part of your weekend. It's already Friday, and I'm so glad it's here. We've got a full day of great stuff coming up for you here at WNRN, including a new tune from Casey Musgraves in our next set, and a new tune from Ismay on the way next on WNRN. 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
0: Singer-songwriter out in Northern California, Ismay's got a new track for us. 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

0: WNRN presents three upcoming shows in the Commonwealth for WNRN's 30th anniversary. Lord Huron at Virginia Credit Union Live in Richmond, June 19th. The Brothers at Elmwood Park in Roanoke, September 5th. And Sierra Farrell at Tink Pavilion in Charlottesville, September 8th.
1: Well, honey, I could break 100 down at the dollar bill bar.
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0: From the new middle of nowhere, Casey Musgraves and Dryspell. We also heard Beach Fossils with This Year from Somersault. The album came out back in 2017, and Ismay with the new American Flag starting our set. Zoe has been busy lately, chopping up some of our in-studio sessions into smaller pieces. And those small pieces are for our in-studio spotlight. A track from one of our great sessions happens every weekday afternoon at 1 o'clock with Zoe. And today she's got a Commonwealth act, Dogwood Tales, recorded with us a version of Hold You Again at In Your Ear Studios. That occurred in 2022. It was part of In-Studio Volume 11, the WNRN In-Studio series. You can hear that track at 1 o'clock this afternoon with Zoe on In-Studio Spotlight on WNRN, which is supported by Sweetbriar College, offering a women's leadership core curriculum. 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
4: Bowery presents Welcoming Passion Pit to the National in Downtown Richmond on June 9th and to the Norva in Downtown Norfolk on June 10th. 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
0: Whenever I hear this band we're going to hear next, I always think of Dead Air, because the first time I heard them was at Dead Air 4 at the Norva in Norfolk. Dead Air 5's not far away, August 22nd at Jefferson Center in Roanoke. 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

0: New Zealand band Yumi Zuma from No Love Lost to Kindness and Blister on WNRN. Grateful Dead going back to a track recorded in 1982, Manor Downs in Austin, Texas. That version of Birdsong. We've got a lot of Grateful Dead coming up for you later on today as we kick off 30 Hours of Dead at 6 o'clock this evening. Berries with Blew My Mind. That's his new one from the band out of Virginia Beach. Commonwealth Music on WNRN. Speaking of the Grateful Dead, we've been having acts on A Decade of Difference that have some really great Grateful Dead covers all week long. Kind of thinking about Dead Air 5 and their 30-hour Dead Marathon coming up. Today we're going to look at the career of Perry Farrell. We'll start that in the 7 o'clock hour on A Decade of Difference, a track from earlier in his career. And then a Grateful Dead cover in the 8 o'clock track. That's Decade of Difference on WNRN, which is supported by Bank of the James. New Mercy coming up next. 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

0: So much good music comes out of Canada. We've got Boy Golden. Boy Golden's last album featured a track that he shared vocals with Cat Clyde. You just heard the new Cat Clyde track from Mud, Blood, Bone, her latest album. It's called Man's World. Cat Clyde's going to be at Red Wing Roots Music Festival, and that's coming up later on this month, the 19th through the 21st, in Mount Solon in the Shenandoah Valley. Son of Amen is the album from Alex Amen. It's coming out next Friday. We heard California Blues, and we started things with Mercy. Better Days features Yasmin Lacey. It's WNRN, new tune from Cola, coming up next. 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
0: Thanks for joining us on this Friday morning. It's WNRN, serving the Commonwealth from the Blue Ridge to the Bay. 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

0: The Womack Sisters wrote that tune after their experiences as rideshare drivers, calling it Chauffeur. The Womack Sisters' debut album coming out August 14th. Tyler Childers to start the hour. House Fire comes from the Country Squire album. I'm Bob Misago. It's WNRN. Thanks so much for listening this morning, wherever you are. Hope you're planning on a great weekend, including listening to WNRN this evening and tomorrow during our Grateful Dead Marathon. Charlottesville's 91.9 is WNRN. We are serving from the Blue Ridge to the Bay, starting in Charlottesville and celebrating our 30th anniversary. It's amazing. Great 30 years have gone by. It seems like they've gone by pretty quick, too. Coming up this hour, it's a new tune from Jungle, also King Tough. We'll hear from Perry Farrell as part of Decade of Difference later on this hour. Back with a new tune from Dove Ellis next. 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
0: That's Violet Femmes at Elmwood Park, September 22nd. 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

0: Looking forward to the full album Jungle's New Sunshine coming out in the middle of August. We heard Carry On. Ernest Tubb stepping a little ways back on that one. 1941 is when he recorded Walking the Floor Over You. And Dove Ellis with Pale Song from the new Blizzard album. We have been really, really busy with in-studio sessions over the last couple of months, and that will continue through the summer. In fact, our next session we'll have on the air will be happening on Wednesday when we hear from Tristan before their Charlottesville show. There's lots of new archive material for you to check out online at WNRN.org, including that 30th anniversary subterranean session with Cassius Culpepper, recorded at Grand Caverns. You can also check out St. Paul and the Broken Bones. That includes 20 minutes of bonus content. Clay Street Unit we're in, we've got their session online as well, along with the Bel Air Lip Balms. Boy, there's so much to see out there at WNRN.org. Check it out. 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
0: I like this song. I like the fact that King Tuff called their album Moo. Here's Invisible Ink on WNRN.

0: Nice laugh there at the end. Giuliana Riolino from Echo in the Dust, the deluxe edition with Leica Rembrandt here on WNRN. Hope you're having a great Friday morning. I'm Bob Masalgo, and also in our set, we heard from Kelly Willis, I Don't Care, comes from the tribute to Cindy Walker, country singer-songwriter who had a lot of hits in the 50s, 60s, 70s, and 80s. We also heard Teddy Thompson, the new So This Is Heartache, it's on Never Be the Same, and King Tuff from Moo with Invisible Ink to start our set on WNRN. It's going to be a busy weekend for me here at WNRN. I'm going to be on Saturday for part of the Grateful Dead Marathon, and then I've got country feedback for you on Sunday morning as usual. Hope you can be listening to WNRN over the weekend because we have so many special things coming up. 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

0: Sunburned in London, a new one from Rolling Blackout's Coastal Fever. David Wax Museum with Commonwealth Music from Knock Knock Get Up. We had Will You Be Sleeping. And John R. Miller, singer-songwriter out of West Virginia. His new album is called The Great Unknowing. We heard Tollbooth. Decade of Difference features an artist with a career spanning at least a decade. We play something from early in the career in the 7 o'clock hour and talk about their career a bit. And then in the 8 o'clock hour, we have something from later on and a little more talk about their career. Now, we're doing it a little bit differently this week because we're focused on artists who have really nice Grateful Dead covers. So that first part is as usual. Second part is always going to be a Grateful Dead cover. We're ready for part one with Perry Farrell coming up next on A Decade of Difference on WNRN. 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
0: It's A Decade of Difference on WNRN, supported by Bank of the James, where community and banking come together. Perry Farrell established himself as a fixture of the 80s LA music scene through his fronting of the band Jane's Addiction. Farrell, whose given name is Peretz Bernstein, grew up in Queens, where his early life was traumatized by the suicide of his mother when he was 3. Farrell says he has deep-seated memories of the event. The family moved to Florida when he was a teen, where he graduated high school. Seeking adventure, he caught a bus to California armed with a surfboard, art supplies, and marijuana. He intended to focus on surfing, but a budding interest in music soon took hold. Initially, he joined the band Psycom as their lead singer. Settling into the L.A. post-punk scene, Farrell's performance with the band put him in a good position to carry on when Psycom folded in 85. Jane's Addiction began that same year and lasted through 91. As part of the farewell tour for Jane's Addiction that year, Farrell founded Lollapalooza, which has evolved into an annual festival of multiple genres. Let's go back and hear the biggest song from Jane's Addiction, From Nothing Shocking. This is Perry Farrell, Jane's Addiction, and Jane Says. It's A Decade of Difference on WNRN.

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0: Nice jangly sound from Cutworms. I think along with Fruit Bats, they're kind of bringing back that sort of sound. Transmitter is the new album from Cutworms. We heard Long Weekend. Japanese Breakfast with Slide Tackle from Jubilee to start the hour. Good morning. It's WNRN. Check us out on your phone or your tablet. 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I'm Bob Misago with you. We're listening to Perry Farrell on A Decade of Difference today. We heard that Jane's Addiction tune as part one. His career got a little twisted and sticky from that point on. We'll talk more about that later on this hour. I've got new music in our next set from Jack White and Brakefield coming up next on WNRN. Good morning.
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0: Jack White's new one, God and the Broken Ribs. Big music festival coming to Richmond in September. The Iron Blossom Music Festival happening Saturday, the 19th of September, and Sunday, the 20th. It's a great lineup. Portugal the Man's going to be there. Kevin Morby. LCD Sound System is going to headline the Saturday shows. And on Sunday, the artist you just heard, Jack White, is your headliner. Jessica Lee Mayfield, Their Hearts Are Wrong, and Brakefield's new Pull Some Strings in our set on WNRN. New Love Mixtape is being moved this weekend. Instead of the usual Saturday night 6 to 8 time slot, you can hear New Love Mixtape this weekend only, from 8 till 10 on Sunday, making room for some Grateful Dead music. Desiree Moses will be here with 2 hours of brand new music for New Love Mixtape this weekend, Sunday at 8 o'clock. 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

0: Francis of Delirium with It's a Beautiful Life. It's on the new album Run, Run, Pure Beauty. And going back to 1969 for one of those albums that helped define the Americana genre, the Flying Burrito Brothers from the Gilded Palace of Sin and Sin City. Beck with Ride Lonesome, new tune to start the set here on WNRN. We're going to check back in with Perry Farrell on A Decade of Difference in a few minutes. And a song from one of your Red Wing Roots Music Festival headliners coming up next when we hear from the Beths. 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
3: 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I'm Kate Duvall from Piedmont CASA, here together on WNRN.
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Weekdays at 2 p.m., join me, Jeff Swetman, for two versions of the same song. 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

0: Garrett Boys on WNRN. It's from their debut album, It Runs Deep. They're a band out of East Tennessee, and they'll be playing in the Commonwealth in July. They're playing at the Tin Pan in Richmond on July 21st. We heard Who I Am from that new album. Looking forward to having an in-studio session with them when they're here in the state. Bebe Stockwell, she'll be coming to the Commonwealth as well, playing a show at the Southern Cafe and Music Hall in Charlottesville. That's on September 26th. Volume 1 is her new album, coming out later on in June. We heard When You Know. J.D. McPherson with Northside Gal and The Beths with Till My Heart Stops. That's a new one from their latest album, Street Line Was a Lie. Decade of Difference is coming up next on WNRN.
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0: It's a decade of difference on WNRN, supported by Bank of the James, where community and banking come together. Many rumors swirled around the dissolution of Jane's addiction, but ultimately it boiled down to artistic differences between Farrell and guitarist Eric Avery. Farrell moved on to form Porno for Pyros, a group that had success in the mid-90s. In the late 90s, Jane's Addiction reformed for a tour, then returned with a reconfigured lineup to record new music in the 2000s. Part of the motivation for restarting Jane's Addiction was to support Farrell's friends who had started the Coachella Festival. The festival struggled early on, and with the appearance of the reformed Jane's Addiction, it grew in popularity and reputation. Since that time, Farrell has formed and dissolved numerous groups, and there's always seemed to be another Jane's Addiction reunion. It has most recently ended in lawsuits and onstage violence. A 2024 show ended early when Farrell and bandmate Dave Navarro got into a shoving match on stage. Later, the band announced they would continue, but without Perry Farrell, then later reconsidered and announced they were disbanding. Last year, the other three members of the group sued Farrell, accusing him of assault, battery, intentional infliction of emotional distress, negligence, breach of fiduciary responsibility, and breach of contract. The lawsuit also alleges that the group lost over $10 million as a result of the tour's cancellation and cessation of all band activities, including the first studio album with the classic lineup since 1990. They got a lot to work out. Let's hear a tune from Perry Farrell, a cover of a Grateful Dead tune. Let's hear his version of Ripple. It's a decade of difference on WNRN.

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0: Great to have so many classic artists putting out new music. The Rolling Stones from Foreign Tongues, the album coming out next month. We heard In the Stars. And Bonnie Raitt's I Will Not Be Broken is the title track to her 2005 album. It's WNRN. Good morning. You can stream us from anywhere. Go to WNRN.org. We stream right from the top of the homepage. I'm Bob Masalgo, reminding you that there's lots of stuff to see and do on our website at WNRN.org. You can check out our free weekly download. You can find out about the Grateful Dead Marathon. You can find out about Dead Air 5. 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So much good stuff out there. Good stuff coming up this hour, too, on WNRN with a new tune from Commonwealth artist Wes Parker. We'll also have something new from Jalen Ngonda. He's a Maryland musician now based in the UK. Gia Margaret has a new one for us next on WNRN. 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

0: 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Speaking of Commonwealth Music, you're going to hear some more of that this afternoon on Zoe's In-Studio Spotlight. 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Today it's Dogwood Tales with a version of Hold You Again. 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It's 1 o'clock in the afternoon. Steve Martin and the Steep Canyon Rangers in there with On the Water from the long-awaited album. My Morning Jacket, they'll be at Floyd Fest this summer from their Evil Urges album we heard I'm Amazed. And Gia Margaret's new Good Friend to start our set on WNRN. 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

0: Eller's new missing kid on WNRN to go along with Brandi Carlile from In These Silent Days we had right on time. Congratulations, Brandi Carlile. She got two nominations for the Americana Music Association Awards for this year, nominated as Artist of the Year and for Song of the Year with Returning to Myself. Those awards will be announced in September. Colton Bolin, State Lines, is from the new Grandpa's Mill, his debut album. And Jalen Nganda, Doctrine of Love, that's also the title track to his new album. Decade of Difference on Monday morning will be a new theme. Part of our 30th anniversary celebration is themes for all of our special programming during the week. We're going to take a look back at 2020. A musical highlight from 2020 was the fact that Krungbin turned 10 years old. They've got an interesting background. We'll talk more about that on A Decade of Difference on Monday morning. That'll be coming up in the 7 and 8 o'clock hours. Taj Mahal and his band have a new album. We'll hear the title track from that one next on WNRN. 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

0: All I Did Was Dream of You, new tune from Biba Doobie. Seawolf with Old Friend from Old World Romance, the 2012 album, and Taj Mahal and the Phantom Blues Band, the title track to the new album, Time, starting our set. Jeff Swetman's got two artists playing the same song back-to-back, this and every weekday afternoon. It's at 2 o'clock, and it's called Take Two at Two. And today, it's a great old tune from Chuck Berry. Promised Land goes back to 1964. We're going to hear that, plus a Grateful Dead cover of the same tune. That's Take Two at Two, this and every weekday afternoon. It's with Jeff Swetman. 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
0: I'm Bob Masago. Thanks for listening this morning. Zoe's on her way in. She's got the drop for you at 11 o'clock and then in-studio spotlight at 1 o'clock in the afternoon. Lots of good things to listen to this afternoon on WNRN. I'll be back again tomorrow for the Grateful Dead Marathon and then in on Sunday for Country Feedback. Kind of a short weekend for me. I'm going to leave you with Dan Kroll. Here's Hail Mary on WNRN. 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

0: That's Never Left Me from Natalie Jane Hill and Broken Bells, The High Road on WNRN. Good morning, it's Zoe, and we're going to be wrapping up our 30th anniversary theme of the week of the Grateful Dead with something super cool. It's going to be starting at 6 p.m. tonight, so be tuned in.
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0: The Shenandoah Valley's 94.3 and Richmond's 88.5. It's WNRN. Weird Nightmare will be coming to Richmond to perform at Richmond Music Hall on June 24th. 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

0: Asgeir with Against the Current. Lissy with Night Moves and Weird Nightmare might see you there on WNRN. I hope to see you at 11 for the drop. See, more or less, you know what I mean. Every Friday at 11, I take you through three brand new albums that have been released that day. We take a peek at each and I'll tell you a little bit about the album. Coming up, I've got Modest Mouse, Bedouin, and Death Cab for Cutie. That's all coming up at 11 on the drop here on WNRN, supported by Music Today, owned and operated in Crozet, Virginia.
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0: In honor of WNRN's 30th anniversary, our theme of the week is the Grateful Dead, and in just a minute, we're going to be hearing from their 30th anniversary compilation disc, 30 Trips Around the Sun. That's coming up in just a minute. But first, here's Angelique Kidjo, Oh Yeah Yeah.

What if I told you the Warlocks performed their first show at a pizza parlor in Menlo Park on May 5th, 1965? Their first show as the Grateful Dead was December 4th, 1965, at a house near the San Jose Civic Auditorium, where the Rolling Stones were playing that same night. Celebrating 30 years of listener-supported independent music radio, this is WNRN.

0: Mary Singletary from Deer Tick, who will be performing at the Broadberry in Richmond on November 17th. 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

0: off the new Union Made album that's Old Crow Medicine Show featuring Molly Tuttle for Last American Waltz. We heard Pavement in that set and started things off with Planting Tomatoes from Lucy Dacus on listener-supported independent music radio WNRN. Tom Misch has released his first solo album in 8 years. That's coming up next here on WNRN.
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0: Tom Misch had to take a step away from music for a little bit after feeling some intense burnout, which I'm sure we've all been there. After feeling like your personal value is tied to your profession, it makes it hard for you to want to do what you're doing, even if that includes making music and doing something creative. So he was able to take some time away, worked as a barista and a gardener for a little bit, and when he came back to music, he was able to fully create an intentional album. And this is his first solo album that he's released in 8 years. It's Full Circle. This is Slow Tonight on WNRN.

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0: That's the latest from The Strokes. Their new Reality Awaits album is out on June 26th. That was Going Shopping. They'll be performing at Allianz Amphitheater in Richmond on July 12th. And Laura Marling, Where Can I Go on WNRN. Speaking of new releases, I've got three brand new releases that have come out today that we're going to take a look at on The Drop. That's next on WNRN.
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0: 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Three brand new albums to take a look at today, one from Death Cab for Cutie and one from Modest Mouse. But first, we're starting off with Bedouin. She said that the writing process of this album was a way to revisit the places and people she comes from that kind of feel a little bit elusive to her now. The name of the album, Neon Summer Skin, comes from remembering the bright neon swimsuit that she had as a kid. And I absolutely loved the George Harrison-esque guitars and chord progressions on this song, so much so that I immediately added it to my personal playlist before the song was even over. And this song is sort of about holding on to memory without abandoning it, sort of keeping it behind you but moving forward to what comes next. This is Long Way to Fall on WNRN.

WNRN presents Cowboy Junkies at the National in Richmond this Thursday. That's Cowboy Junkies at the National this Thursday. WNRN is a media sponsor of this event.

0: Look How Far is new from Modest Mouse off An Eraser and a Maze, the album released today, their first album since the passing of co-founder Jeremiah Green, and it's also the 30th anniversary of their debut record. Frontman Isaac Brock said that he was much more honest on this record and turned off his filter, as you can hear on the album version of this song. This is the radio edit, and he doesn't say stupid on the album version, so you'll have to listen to that to truly hear the filter gone. We heard Death Cab for Cutie, Punching the Flowers, that's I Built You a Tower, the new album. Ben Gibbard says that he uses this album to work through the emotions of his recent divorce and said that he feels he has to compartmentalize imagining each emotion or person as a tower that he has built for them in a wide city landscape. You can hear him talk about it even more on World Cafe, that's coming up tonight at 7 p.m. here on WNRN. And we started things off with Bedouin, Long Way to Fall. That song's about holding on to memory while moving forward to what comes next. The whole album, Neon Summer Skin, is a very nostalgic album looking back at the places and people that she comes from. Thanks for joining me on The Drop today, supported by Music Today, owned and operated in Crozet, Virginia, every Friday at 11 here on WNRN.
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0: 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It's WNRN. If you didn't know, the lead singer of Alt-J, Joe Newman, is now releasing solo music under the name J. Jerome 87 and has a new album coming out on June 26th called The Canyon. This is Track and Field on WNRN.

0: That's Joseph. We heard Ready to Let You Down. We also heard The One I Love from REM and The Knock from Hop Along on WNRN. Coming up a little after 4 is Fish Friday, supported by Twin Hickory Tavern, Modern American Eats with two Richmond locations, where every Friday, Mark and Ed of Grateful Dead and Friends will find you a fish track from the archives to get your weekend started. They're going to be taking it back 30 years today with a version of Rocky Top from a performance in 1996 in Indiana. And then after that, they may stick around for a little bit as well. Tune in for Fish Friday a little after 4 every Friday here on WNRN.
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2: Dead.

0: That's off the new Back to Life album from Cordovas. That was Step Outside. They've got a couple of shows coming up in the Commonwealth in August. On August 11th, they'll be at the Southern Cafe and Music Hall in Charlottesville. And on the 15th, they'll be at Martin's Downtown in Roanoke. Also, Grantley Buffalo with Mockingbirds and Hold On Hourglass from Devin Gilfillian. That's off Time Will Tell that comes out at the end of the month. Also coming out this month, next week, in fact, is the new album from Goose called Big Modern. That's next on WNRN.
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0: Goose will be performing at the Dome by Rudder Mills in Virginia Beach June 15th and 16th, and then they'll be back in the Commonwealth in November for a performance at John Paul Jones Arena. Here's off their new album, Big Modern, coming out next week. 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

0: Cassius Culpepper with Man of His Word, and one from my personal playlist, Radiohead's Karma Police on WNRN. Good afternoon, it's Zoe, and coming up, I've got a new one from U2 and Commonwealth Music out of Roanoke. Gene Dawson is next on WNRN.
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0: Last year, Gene Dawson came out with an album that was an expansion of his 2024 album, Glimmer of God. This one adds 8 new songs to the album. It's called Rockabye Baby, Glimmer of God. This is Prize Fighter on WNRN.

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0: That song of the future from U2. We heard the title track to Hannah Jadagu's 2021 album, What's Going On, and Gene Dawson with Prize Fighter on listener-supported independent music radio, WNRN. Coming up is Mumford & Sons. Their new song features Chris Stapleton. We'll hear that just after the break.
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0: Mumford & Sons will be performing at John Paul Jones Arena in Charlottesville in September. And in August, Chris Stapleton will be performing at Veterans United Home Loans Amphitheater in Virginia Beach. He's featured on this Mumford & Sons track. It's here on WNRN.
6: 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Here's a gun and here's a blade. Here's

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0: The new record from Fruit Bats, The Landfill, is out on June 12th. We heard the title track, and WNRN will be presenting Fruit Bats at the Broadberry in Richmond on July 19th. Before that was Roanoke artist Von Arcs. 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
13: 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We're going to wrap up our theme of the week of the Grateful Dead with one more Dead Air 5 performer, a Commonwealth act that has a number of Dead Airs under their belt, Dogwood Tales from Harrisonburg. You can find out more about them at dogwoodtalesmusic.com. They've done a number of in-studio sessions with us as well, and in 2023, they performed for our Commonwealth Holiday Showcase and performed this song that was also featured on In Studio at WNRN Volume 11. 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
1: 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Our theme of the week next week is 2020, and you may think that we weren't able to do any in-studio sessions there, but we were able to kind of work with the technology we had, and we had some really amazing home studio sessions that year. 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
1: 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That's where Iron Blossom Music Festival is going to be in September, where Kevin Morby will be performing. 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
1: Let me go on like I whisper in the sun.
0: That's Violet Femmes at Elmwood Park, September 22nd. 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

0: That's Yumi Zuma with Blister. We heard Picking Up the Pieces from Widespread Panic and started things off from the new Kevin Morby album, Little Wide Open. That was Javelin on listener-supported independent music radio, WNRN. Pond has a new album on the way coming out in just a couple weeks. That's next.
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0: Pond's new album, Terrestrials, comes out in a couple weeks on June 19th. 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

0: Johnny Blue Skies and the Dark Clouds with Situation, and Here Comes the Rain Again from the Eurythmics. 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Les Temps Perdue is supported by the law firm of Moran Reeves Kahn, a firm that believes in community and music today, owned and operated in Crozet, Virginia.
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0: The Sacred Souls performing at Wolf Trap in Vienna on September 17th. That's Any Old Fool. Also, Modern Girl from Slater Kinney and Rebellion from Arcade Fire. And started things off with Jungle. That's a track off of their new album Sunshine coming out on August 14th. We heard Carry On on WNRN.
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2: It's WNRN broadcasting from the Blue Ridge to the Bay. I'm Zoe, and I'm going to pass things off to Jeff Sweatman for Take Two at Two. He's going to be wrapping up Grateful Dead Week with a song from the Steal Your Face 50th Anniversary reissue that's coming out later this month. And be sure to stick around a little after six. Your good time buddies have something planned for you this weekend. But first, until then, I'm going to leave you with Houndmouth. Their new album, Lordy, is out on July 10th. Here's Tiger Blood on WNRN.

You can buy a song, don't mean you can sing. And you can win it all and still lose everything.

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3: Take Two at Two, every weekday, supported by Saracen Tile and Crazy Rooster Brewing, craft beer and live music in Powhatan. It's Jeff Sweatman. Good afternoon. Highlighting tracks related to the Grateful Dead all this week on all of our features in honor of WNRN's 30th anniversary, our recent reveal of the updated lineup for Dead Air 5, which is coming to Roanoke in August. And we got a little thing going on starting at 6 p.m. tonight, a whole bunch of big hunks of tunage with Mark and Edmond and all your buds. Be sure to tune in, and it's going to go for a while, so pace yourselves. Well, the Grateful Dead released Steal Your Face, a double live album in 76. The 50th anniversary reissue is due out, I believe, next month, and I think we'll be digging into that starting later on tonight. But a sneak preview here, their version of a Chuck Berry tune. We'll hear the original from the 60s. And a fun Commonwealth reference here right off the bat, Promised Land. Let's take two at two on WNRN.

0: Chuck Berry put new lyrics to the tune of the folk song Wabash Cannonball. That was Promised Land on Take Two at Two from his St. Louis to Liverpool album in 1964. The Grateful Dead would go on to cover that song over 400 times. And the version we heard today was on the Steal Your Face double live album, getting the 50th anniversary deluxe treatment this summer. And I think we'll be digging into that a little later on, starting tonight at 6. Get ready for a long, strange trip with Mark and Edmond, Grateful Dead and Friends, an extended version of the show. By the time they released Steal Your Face in the summer of 76, they were ready to hit the road again, which they did with a revamped Wall of Sound. That was part of why they had to go on hiatus. They just couldn't figure out what to do with this massive set of 600-plus speakers. Took like 4 semis and 21 crew members, and it was like 75 tons. So they really only used it from March to October of 74. But it really did revolutionize the big-time concert industry back then. We got a little Jerry Garcia Band coming up before 3, then Fish Friday a little after 4, and more Grateful Dead on Live at 5. Take Two at Two is supported by Sarah Santile and Crazy Rooster Brewing, craft beer and live music in Powhatan.
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2: 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The fictional play is set in early 1920s Amherst County at the Virginia State Colony for Epileptics and Feeble-Minded as the community grappled with the American eugenics movement. 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
0: A couple of indie rock favorites, no strangers to covering the Grateful Dead. The National and Kurt Vile are on the way. First, Juliana Riolino, her new track, Like a Rembrandt, on WNRN.

After releasing her last two projects on the indie mainstay Sub Pop Records, Suki Waterhouse is making her major label debut on Island Records with her upcoming album, Loveland. The lead single, Back in Love, is this week's free weekly download.

0: Chance to Bleed from the new Kurt Vile record. WNRN presents Kurt Vile and the Violators at the National in Richmond, November 23rd. The band, The National, with Bloodbuzz Ohio and Juliana Riolino, like a Rembrandt. Well, The National and Kurt Vile were a part of that Day of the Dead indie rock tribute about 10 years ago. To the music of the Grateful Dead, it was like five discs worth and really put the Dead's music into a different frame of mind for my indie rock loving brain anyway. And it's great for my Take Two at Two purposes as well. We bring you Grateful Dead and Friends Saturday mornings 9 to noon with Mark and Edmond. That's Jerry and Dead music for a couple hours, then other jam bands for the third hour. 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And we're going to get the show started about 15 hours early tonight at 6 p.m. Do stay tuned.
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0: Some early Courtney Barnett on the way after this new one from Howdy. A duo out of Austin, Texas, have been around, kicking around on the indie rock circuit for a number of years. Their new record, Big World, is out August 14th. Here's Try, Try, Try on NRN.

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0: 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Tell your smart speaker to play WNRN. We went back to 2015 for Courtney Barnett's Nobody Really Cares If You Don't Go to the Party. And Howdy, Try, Try, Try from their record that's out in a couple months. I've got some Jerry Garcia Band going back to 91 with their brand new Shaky Graves and see what else we can get into before 3.
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A 1964 recording of the Palo Alto Jug Band was released by Grateful Dead Records in 1999. 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

0: Time Flies from the new Shaky Graves album, Fondness, Etc. on WNRN, listener-supported independent music radio. We heard the Jerry Garcia Band, My Sisters and My Brothers, from a March 2nd, 1991 show at the Warfield in San Francisco. Arlo Parks, Hurt, and Aaron Lee Tazjian, Lost and Alone, from his upcoming record out in a couple weeks. It's Jeff Sweatman. Good afternoon. We're highlighting a lot of Jerry and Bobby and Grateful Dead-related tracks, especially on our features this week in honor of WNRN's 30th anniversary, first and foremost. We're doing different themes every week throughout the year. We've also just unveiled the lineup for Dead Air 5, more than 20 Commonwealth artists doing more than 20 Grateful Dead tunes in August in Roanoke. Find out details and get those tickets at WNRN.org/deadair. And we got a little thing going on tonight at 6 p.m. The Long Strange Trip begins. So stay tuned for that. Mark and Edmond and a whole cast of characters. 6 p.m. tonight. It all gets going, and who knows when it's going to stop. Supported by the Grateful Guitars Foundation, working to connect musicians with custom instruments while funding music education for underserved youth.
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0: Say Something. It's new from Sarah Cahoon on WNRN. And Leon Bridges, Better Man. It's Jeff Swatman. Good afternoon. We'll start the next set of NRN music with Widow's Peak here in a moment. They're going to be performing on the WNRN Roots stage at Red Wing Roots in a couple weeks. It happens June 19th through the 21st at Natural Chimneys Park in the Valley. And WNRN staff and volunteers, once again, will be managing both beer gardens. 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So check it out, WNRN.org/Red Wing.
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0: 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Montpelier explores the history of the Madisons and the creation of the Constitution and Bill of Rights. 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
0: Ciders from Mars, stationed on South Lewis Street in the Wharf District near downtown Stanton. Ciders from Mars is hosting their Open to the Public All Ages Smart Cookies Trivia on the second Sunday and fourth Thursday of each month. 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Bob Marley coming up, and we'll hear new music from an artist who was on the soundtrack to the film about Bob Marley from a couple years ago, One Love. First, Widow's Peak, their latest, is called If You Change on NRN.

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0: It's a Beautiful Life, Francis of Delirium on WNRN. Bob Marley and the Wailers, Satisfy My Soul, and Widow's Peak, If You Change. Whole bunch of new music coming your way this weekend, although it will be at a different time. So New Love Mixtape normally comes your way Saturdays at 6 p.m. with Desiree Moses playing 2 hours of all new tunes. But this week only, it's going to be heard Sunday at 8 p.m. because we have a special broadcast that starts at 6 p.m. tonight with Mark and Edmond and all your buds taking over the airwaves for an extended version of Grateful Dead and Friends. So check that out starting tonight at 6, and then tune in for New Love Mixtape, supported by Plan 9 Music in Richmond and Charlottesville, Sunday at 8 p.m. after Fresh Roots New Blues, which starts at 6, just so we're clear. Anyway, you can get to past episodes of all these shows at WNRN.org/on-demand.
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0: Before we hear about Waves' sinking feeling and Charlie Crockett's feelings about a different Commonwealth, let's hear about how things have been going lately for Kacey Musgraves. It's Dry Spell on NRN.

0: Kentucky Too Long, it's Charlie Crockett on WNRN. Waves, Sinking Feeling, and Casey Musgrave's Dry Spell. WNRN presents Charlie Crockett's show at Tank Pavilion in Charlottesville September 5th. A few days later, we present Sierra Farrell at that same venue. It's a WNRN 30th anniversary show. A little bit earlier in September, we're presenting the Avett Brothers Show in Roanoke. And we got a 30th anniversary show later this month in Richmond with Lord Huron at Virginia Credit Union Live. That's June 19th. 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
0: Fish Go Bluegrass covering Rocky Top in just a few moments on Fish Friday. First, Hot and Freddy from one of my favorite albums of the year, Big Disgrace. Here's Dance the Pain Away on WNR.

Better Days, that's new from Mercy with Yasmin Lacey on WNRN. Ken Pomeroy, Pareidolia, that is from her excellent album last year, Cruel Joke. New Order, Age of Consent, took us back to the early 80s. And Wes Parker, new Commonwealth music out of Richmond, Bad Doggy. WNRN presents his show at the Camel in Richmond 1 week from today. He's just come out with a new album today. So congrats on that, Wes. And you can revisit our in-studio session with him in Richmond from late last year at WNRN.org. Well, you might hear more from New Order or perhaps some

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0: All the Beauty, title track to Pete Yorn's new album, due out July 24th. 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I'm Jeff Swetman. Fish Friday is on the way next, like we do every week around this time, but today's edition precedes a special presentation tonight at 6 o'clock, and it's going to go for a while, an extended version of Grateful Dead and Friends, if you will. Some big hunks of tunage on the way shortly. We're digging into the Grateful Dead connections all this week on all of our features, especially in honor of WNRN's 30th anniversary, the recent reveal of our updated lineup for Dead Air 5 coming to Roanoke in August with more than 20 Commonwealth bands doing Grateful Dead tunes. And on Live at 5 this evening, we'll play you one from the year before those infamous Warlock shows. We revisited the formerly the Warlocks concert in 89 at Hampton Coliseum last night on Live at 5, but tonight we'll have one for you from 88 at that same venue. The Grateful Dead doing Going Down the Road Feeling Bad, and that'll definitely get you in the mood for what is in store tonight at 6 here on NRN.
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6: 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Good afternoon, everybody. This is Fish Friday here on WNRN. Today, I'm by my lonesome. Old Ed Mond could not be here, but that's all right, because I'm 1.0, and that means I've been listening to Fish for a very long time, and I'm going to try to turn you on to some songs. If there's any volunteers in the listening area, you might like today's choice, because today's choice is a song that is very popular in Tennessee. It's called Rocky Top. Rocky Top is an Osborne Brothers song. It's a bluegrass song, and it's a song that Fish likes to rock out. They do a blistering pace during Rocky Top, and I think that you are going to like this song, and especially if you like bluegrass music, you're going to like this song. They debuted Rocky Top in Burlington, Vermont in September of 87. And today's version that we're going to hear is from Noblesville, Indiana. So sit back and enjoy Rocky Top.

0: righty, we're back. That was Rocky Top, and like I said, blistering pace, awesome bluegrass cover. And if you, even if you're not a bluegrass fan, I think you like Rocky Top. Since the, they did their big hiatus when they took some years off, they haven't played it as much, generally only playing it when they're in the Tennessee area. But hopefully that'll change because this is a rocker. 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And if you like that and you like to hear some more fish that rocks out, maybe a little bit bigger hunk of tunage or a different cover that they might play, check us out on the Grateful Dead and Friends show Saturday morning, 9 to noon. And from 11 to noon, we do what we like to call is the friendlier hour. And in the friendlier hour, we play the jam bands like Fish and Goose and Widespread Panic. So give us a listen and have a great weekend.
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5: Edmonds will be back in the saddle with Mark and a whole cast of characters. 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Just think... 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But this year we're celebrating our 30th anniversary. So it all gets going at 6 tonight. 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

0: Missing Kid, that's new from Eller out of the UK. On 102.5 in Newport News, we're heard in Lynchburg at 89.9. And on the free WNRN app at Google Play or the App Store, we heard NXS, Devil Inside, Rainbow Kitten Surprise, Fever Pitch, and Cola with Hedge Sitting. Stay tuned for the super trio known as I'm With Her, and we'll hear new Dove Ellis before we get into some more Grateful Dead on Live at 5. Maybe it was a show you attended at the Mothership in Hampton in 1988.
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0: I was looking for chickens for my husband on Facebook, and I come across an ad, "Does anybody want a free horse?" The organization started out with me boarding horses myself 5 years prior to actually having the 501c3, and it just kind of went from there. My name is Michelle Farmer, and I am Willowood Equine Sanctuary's founder.
1: Willow Woods was established to not just rescue horses from kill pens, but to also bring them back to life with care and dedication. And this rehab goal doesn't stop with the horses.
0: Seeing the reality coming out of COVID, people were so displaced. I've got one little girl here that was so shut down, she would stop and not even speak with you. Now this little girl is taking crowds of people down our hallways and speaking about each and every horse.
1: Longtime volunteer and board member Shari Davies also shared her perspective.
2: It just gives them a good work ethic and a good confidence builder that I did that. I took care of that horse. I fed them. I cleaned their stall. It just gives them back their self-esteem, which is amazing.
0: It wasn't just me rescuing horses. It was a place for these kids to go and just open up and become good, healthy citizens in the city of Hampton Roads. To watch these horses heal those humans and those humans heal these horses, it's full circle like I planned.
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0: Natalie Jane Hill with her new track, Never Left Me, on WNRN. Dr. Dog, The Truth. I'm with her, Ancient Light, great in-studio performance of that song in the archive from their session last summer in Richmond in front of an audience of NRN members at WNRN.org, where you can become a member and perhaps attend future sessions like that. And we started with Dove Ellis, Pale Song. Well, we're celebrating 30 years of WNRN in many ways this year, including with 30 trips around the sun, 30 trips around Virginia, your chance to win exciting trips from the Blue Ridge to the Bay. This week's 30-trip sponsor is the Charlottesville Albemarle Convention and Visitors Bureau. 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That's at the Paramount, presented by Monticello, July 3rd. 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
2: 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I'm Jeff Swetman. Good evening. Welcome to the weekend. And we got another Grateful Dead track for you, like we've been doing all this week on all of our features, tying into the Grateful Dead realm in one way, shape, or form in honor of WNRN's 30th anniversary. The recent reveal of our Dead Air 5 revamped lineup, more than 20 Commonwealth artists doing Grateful Dead tunes in August in Roanoke. And we got a little thing going on, kicking off in about an hour. Mark and Edmond, Grateful Dead and Friends, an extended, like really extended version of the show. You'll want to check that out starting in just a little while. This is a song the Dead performed almost 300 times, an old folk tune, sometimes called Lonesome Road Blues, but in this case, Going Down the Road Feeling Bad. It's from March 27th of 88 at Hampton Coliseum, the Mothership in Hampton, Virginia, on WNRN Live at 5.

0: Maybe you were at that show, March 27th, 1988, a year before the formerly the Warlocks shows that we talked a bit about and played a song from yesterday around this time. Grateful Dead at the Mothership, Hampton Coliseum in Hampton, Virginia, going down the road feeling bad, and they would perform that song a bunch. It was a song done by Dylan, Doc Watson, Woody Guthrie, Elizabeth Cotton, all did versions. Dates back to the early 20s, maybe even further back than that. That was the first known recording in 1923. So hope you enjoyed all the Grateful Dead tracks this week on Live at 5. 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Mark and Edmond going to take back over the airwaves and kick off Grateful Dead and Friends about 15 hours early. So tune in for that in lieu of World Cafe tonight at 6.
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0: Oh yeah, it's getting ever closer. We're less than an hour away, kicking off with some big hunks of tunage starting at 6 p.m. and then going for a while this weekend here on WNRN. Definitely stick around. First, Rolling Blackouts Coastal Fever. 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

WNRN presents Cowboy Junkies at the National in Richmond this Thursday. That's Cowboy Junkies at the National this Thursday. 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

0: Mary Singletary from the new Deer Tick album that just came out today. They're live at the Broadberry in Richmond in November. Weird Sophia Valdez, Already Yours, and Rolling Blackouts Coastal Fever, Sunburned in London. Rolling Blackouts Coastal Fever did a home studio session with us during the pandemic back in 2020. 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Deer Tick did a great session back in 2013, by the way. 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
0: 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Bing, Between Paris and New York, a collection of the Jewish-German photographer's multi-genre captures of Paris in 1930. 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
0: Nico Case and Tyler Ballgame coming up after some new Jack White. Here's G.O.D. and the Broken Ribs on NRN.

0: Matter of Time, new from Tyler Ballgame on WNRN. Nico Case, This Tornado Loves You, and Jack White, G.O.D. and the Broken Ribs. He'll be at Iron Blossom this September in Richmond. Thanks for listening in Richmond. We're at 88.5 FM in the capital city, also on in Roanoke at 99.5. That's where Dead Air 5 will be taking place. More than 20 Commonwealth artists doing more than 20 Grateful Dead tunes. August 22nd at the Jefferson Center in Roanoke. So turning it into Dark Star City for one night. And you can get to the revamped lineup and buy those tickets at WNRN.org/deadair. If you missed the lineup reveal last weekend, we've got Scott Miller, Father Son, Pet Moose Project, all a part of Dead Air 5 in August in Roanoke. So get those tickets, WNRN.org/deadair. We got a whole bunch of Grateful Dead related material. Big hunks of tunage on the way starting at 6 with Mark and Edmond taking over the airwaves a little bit early. An extended edition of Grateful Dead and Friends, if you will, supported by the Grateful Guitars Foundation, working to connect musicians with custom instruments while funding music education for underserved youth.
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0: Till My Heart Stops, the Beths on WNRN, The Police Driven to Tears, and Cannon's Starlight. It's Jeff Swetman. Good evening. Hopefully the Beths won't have to ride their bike in the rain at Red Wing in a couple weeks. They are on the bill for Red Wing Roots at Natural Chimneys Park in the Valley. You can learn more at WNRN.org/Red Wing. And once again, NRN staff and volunteers will be managing both beer gardens. Proceeds from those will go to NRN. So if you're going, say hey. And we're presenting the Root Stage this year, featuring Palmyra, Widow's Peak, and more. So I've got a new tune from River Shook, and then at 6, Mark and Edmond and a whole cast of characters chomping at the bit to take over the airwaves. I would think you'd hear Box of Rain a time or two over the next 30 hours or so. Stick around.
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1: River Shook is the new moniker of what used to be Sarah Shook and the Disarmers. New album, simply called River Shook, is out June 26th. Here's the new track, Country Angel. Have a great weekend. Enjoy the long, strange trip that's about set to begin at 6 with Mark and Edmond, Grateful Dead and Friends, an extended edition for you tonight and through the day tomorrow on WNRN.

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7: Mixer. All right.
9: My microphone is too low. There we go.
7: There we go. We're getting ready. We're going to do this thing.
8: Yes, we are.
7: Okay.
8: If you haven't heard.
7: 10 seconds. Let's go live. 10. Actually,
8: whoops.
7: That's right. No, we're doing all right. Good evening. Good afternoon. Good evening, everybody.
8: It's beautiful outside.
7: It is beautiful outside.
8: Kind of warm, but.
7: Yeah. It's beautiful inside because we're here for a very special reason, Ed.
8: Yes, we're here for not just 24 hours of Grateful Dead.
7: How many?
8: 30.
7: 30? Why would we do 30, Matt?
9: 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Our general manager, Mark Keefe, they released that 30 Trips Around the Sun 80 CD box set years ago. And Mark Keefe thought, you know what? Those are going to come in handy someday. So we have
7: someday.
9: The 31
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9: The 31 track sampler 4 CD set. 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
7: That's exactly right. 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
7: That's right.
9: You love the Grateful Dead.
10: Oh yeah.
7: She's got her tie-dye on, so that means she loves the dead. 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
7: She might be a cop, we're not sure, and it's one or the other, but that's right. 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
8: That's exactly right. 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
9: And while Mark Smith cues up a song, I'll say memberships to support WNRN start at just $5 per month, a $60 one-time contribution, and that will get what you call the Monday miracle.
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7: 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Turned into a Steve Miller Band song all of a sudden.
9: 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Everybody who contributes is in the hopper for a pair of tickets
7: hopper.
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7: Claire, whatever hopper is said, then you have to say hopper.
10: Oh yeah, I said it. 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
9: All right, that's it for me. 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
7: All right. Well, let's go ahead and since our idea around the 30 songs, the 30 hours would be that each one of the songs on that the group of discs that we have, we'd highlight that for hours. So this hour is going to be 1970, and we're going to start off New Year's Eve, San Francisco, California. This is Cumberland Blues. Enjoy.

0: That is right. We are back. This is the Grateful Dead 30-hour fun drive.
1: Fun drive.
0: It is a spectacular. We put the SPAC in spectacular.
1: SPAC.
0: That's right. And that, my friends, that was Cumberland Blues into Dire Wolf, New Year's Eve 1970 there at the Winterland in San Francisco. If you like big old hunks of tunage like that, and we feel pretty confident
1: yes,
0: that
1: we
0: you do, you need to get in touch with us right now, 434-979-0919 or WNRN.org.
1: It begins.
0: Hey, and by the way, let's do introductions. I'm DJ Mark Smith.
1: I'm Edmond.
2: What name? Matt Malort, I suppose. That's... We haven't given Claire a nickname yet. That, we got 29 hours and 45 minutes left to figure it out.
0: Okay, yeah, that's cool. Yeah, we'll figure something out before the end of it.
3: Claire Bear pending.
0: Claire Bear's all right.
2: Who do they call? Where do they go, Claire Bear?
0: Who are the people?
3: Oh, 434.
0: That's it.
3: 979-0919.
0: 100%.
2: 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It's going to be this for 29 hours.
1: Welcome.
2: You come in. I want to point out the 30th anniversary special. Level. It is our 30th anniversary of WNRN. That's why we're doing 30 hours of Dead. And if you give $30 per month or $360 one time, you get the member list, your chance to win concert tickets and stuff. You get the Mark Smith and Edmond playing cards. You get the unique 30 trips around the sun t-shirt celebrating this event. The Fillmore Auditorium 7366 2 CD set, a pair of GA tickets to Dead Air 5, the 30 Trips Around the Sun 4 CD sampler set, and a WNRN 30th anniversary candle. That's a lot.
0: Cool.
2: That's $30 a month or a $360 one-time contribution.
3: And that membership can help us with in-studio sessions and keep these two fools in our doors.
1: Yeah, that's true.
2: It's really, every year.
1: Brass tacks.
2: They threaten we're going to walk, and then we're like, well, what if we give you like 6 more hours? Okay.
1: See, eventually we get all the way to the whole week.
0: Is that the way it works? Hey, and usually we don't go straight to thank yous, but we've got a thank
1: got a
0: you
1: good
0: that
1: one.
0: We got to roll out real quick. Jason in Richmond says that just retired yesterday after 30 years and has been listening to us for about that time and plans on listening to this whole fun drive, all 30 hours of it.
1: Congratulations, P.S. And, like, that's a huge deal.
0: Heck yeah. Congratulations and getting to hang out with us for the next 30 hours.
1: Well, and apparently we hung out with him at a festival.
0: Well, right, yeah. Something like that. But yeah, it's cool. We're having a good time, and we're getting ready to rock out some tunage. What did we decide, Edmond? We wanted to do Mason's Children.
1: We did Mason's Children. Exactly.
0: Well, we
1: hadn't played that in ages.
0: Yeah, let's go ahead and do that. That's a nice 1970. Give us a call 434-979-0919-WNRN.org.
2: Do you want to thank some fine folks first?
0: I just did.
2: Those fine folks.
0: Okay,
2: first.
0: We can do that if you'd like.
2: And come back with that hunk of tunage.
0: That's fine. See, Matt's kind of keeping us. He's the
1: he's like
0: cattle
1: do
0: prod.
1: The job.
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0: All right, now that we got all the business taken care of.
1: That's exactly right. 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
0: Well, and also just one quick thing. I know sometimes we throw a lot of stuff at one point in time, but just call the number. That's the important thing, 434-979-0919. And we have phone volunteers here that know all of it.
1: That's right.
0: And tell you every single bit. And that part's easy peasy. Okay, so let's speaking of easy peasy, you know, I'm going to play on this Mason's Children. This is a January 18th, 1970, Gresham, Oregon. Enjoy.

0: All righty, we are back. That was Mason's like children. That's right. That's exactly right. This is a fun drive spectacular, though, Ed.
1: It is. It is. It's 30 trips around the sun, 30 hours of Grateful Dead, lots of 30 going on.
0: We've never done that before.
1: We've never done that before. We've done 24. 30's new territory.
0: Yeah, 30's more.
1: That last 6 hours.
0: Holy moly, yeah. That's gonna be scary for sure.
1: You might not want to see you for a little while after that.
0: That's right. Jason Powell, when he gets into those later hours, he's gonna be like, "Man, I don't want to listen anymore."
1: Please, please.
0: Anyway, we are gonna rock big hunks of tunage, though. That's for sure. And we would really need for you guys to call, become part of the team. If you call, you become part of the team. Not only do you help us out, but you continue to help us out.
1: That's exactly right.
0: Throughout the year. And how important is that, Matt?
2: I mean, the fact that we can let you guys take over the radio for 30 hours to play Grateful Dead, radio stations like us can only do that because people
1: like
2: are
1: you
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1: That's right.
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0: Let's hear from these fine folks here real quick, and then we got a relatively big hunk of
1: tunage
0: to play for you. Yeah. So hold on 1 second, and we'll be right back.
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0: All righty, we are back, and like we said before, we put this back. It's spectacular.
1: And 48 plus 48 equals 30.
0: 30.
1: I don't know how.
0: I knew you were going to say that. We did not practice that, folks.
1: No,
0: but
1: just
0: I knew that the math was going to work out.
1: Group mind.
0: Our mathin's mathin', that's for sure.
1: Doing the math.
0: But we're having a good time. They've given us the airwaves for 30 hours, if you can believe that. It is ridiculous. Like he said, he kept saying, "Let us," and like, you know, we wouldn't have it any other way.
1: That's right.
0: So let's go back to 1970. What do you think about that, Edmond?
1: I think that's what we're doing.
0: Let's go to April 15th, 1970. This is the Winterland Arena, San Francisco, California. I'm going to send this one out to Salem. And please give us a call. We've got people here that want to talk to you. 434-979-0919 or
1: WNRN.org.
0: That's right. You'll be dancing the street.

0: All righty, we are back. This is the Fun Drive Spectacular. Does that sound better?
1: Much.
0: Sorry. We are rocking and rolling here. We are having a good time. That was Dancing in the Streets, and that is off the 4-CD 30 Trips Around the Sun box set that we have here. If you'd like to hear more about that and maybe become part of the team, it's super easy to do, right, Ed?
1: Super duper easy.
0: We
1: like easy. 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And the cool thing is if you're like, wow, I'm hearing all this stuff that I can do and get and win, all that kind of thing, if you go to the website or if you call somebody to walk you through the whole thing, you can figure out what you want to do and what you're going to get for it. 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
2: You just
1: HOPA!
0: I wanted to see what she did.
1: That wasn't clairvoyant.
0: Nope, yep.
1: Scratch that one off the list, clairvoyant. 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
1: Or telepathic, either.
2: Gets you into the HOPA. Here's the deal. 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
1: OMG!
0: That's OMG!
2: That includes two nights of Widespread Panic, Claypool Gold, Green Sky Bluegrass, Dark Star Orchestra, and more. And somebody. So every single hour, somebody's going to win a pair of GA tickets to that. One person going to win VIP tickets to that.
0: Yep.
2: Everybody who makes a contribution is in that HOPA.
1: HOPA.
3: HOPA. HOPA.
0: Nice.
2: Yeah. And who do they call? Where do they go, Claire?
3: OMG! 434-979-0919. 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
2: And I'll say Steal Your Face 50th Anniversary set, not out yet. 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
0: Trust
2: Trips
0: us.
2: Box, we have some. 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
0: we
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0: We know a guy.
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1: Dave's not here, man.
0: Dave's not here. No, that's exactly right. All that stuff was right, and it's good. And once again, throwing a lot of stuff at you. Just call us. The easy peasy part of this is 434-979-0919. We got the smartest group of phone volunteers out there. They are all geniuses.
1: Geniuses.
0: And they would love to speak with you. So let's go ahead and hear, put them to work and figure out what we can do for you guys. Let's hear from these fine folks here real quick, and we'll be right back with another big old hunka.
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0: All righty, we are back. This is the 30-hour fun drive that we're doing.
1: 30 hours fun drive, Grateful Dead and Friends.
0: That's exactly it. We're going to play you the most awesome tunage. It's going to be literally the best fun drive that you've ever heard.
1: Ever?
0: Ever. Ever. I mean, we've started off great so far, and we're going to keep on rolling. And once again, we wanted to reiterate that the easy part of this is to just call.
1: That's right. That is exactly right. You can call 434-979-0919.
0: That's exactly it. And if you want to see, if you're like, man, I could call, but like, yeah, talking's a drag. And so maybe if you want to see it, just go to WNRN.org. All right. Here's easy win for you. 1270 Fillmore East, New York City.
1: I thought you were counting it in.
0: Enjoy.

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0: Thank you. All right. Yeah, we are back and we are rocking. We are having fun. You're having fun. We're playing really killer tunage. We were just talking about it. We haven't played that Easy Wind in a long time. Nope. And that was really nice. Yep. Nice to hear some Pig.
1: Yep, absolutely. And some just like blues fun.
0: That's right. That's exactly it. And so if you like blues fun, and we know you do,
1: absolutely,
0: just call us right now, 434-979-0919. It's Easy Wind, and an easy win for us here at WNRN.
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0: Right. That's right.
1: Yeah, I can't wait to see
0: him. Exactly right.
2: And we've decided, everybody, you need to make a $60 contribution if you want to suggest a nickname for Claire. So I'll put that on the table.
0: Yeah, and we're serious about that. We want to come up with a funny nickname. Clairvoyance
1: out
0: already.
1: Out.
0: She ruined that, but that's all right. And we also wanted to say that we seem to be seeing a little bit of a trend of people wanting to call in with pledges for Jason and his retirement. So
1: happy retirement, Jason.
0: Yeah, 30 years at anything is huge. So
1: that's right. We'll celebrate 30 with you.
0: That's exactly it. So give us a call right now, 434-979-0919. Go online if you want to see all the stuff, because there's a lot to see. WNRN.org. That's it. And let's go ahead and hear from these fine folks here real quick, and we'll be right back with you.
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0: All right. Yeah, that's funny. Hey, we are back. This is the 30 Trips Around the Sun Grateful Dead Marathon that we are doing here.
1: Spectacular.
0: We're 1 hour in already to this craziness that we're doing. There used to be a day where like something like this would have never happened. And so the fact that we're doing it even bigger than last couple times is crazy to us. It blows our mind. But it is happening. We are having fun. We do have a lot of really cool stuff. In a day and age when like not everything's really cool and you can get a decent deal on it. We're bringing the deals today, boy.
1: That's exactly right.
0: That's it. And then give us a call. Talk to these phone volunteers. They're all awesome. They're all super smart, and they will definitely help you. 434-979-0919 or WNRN.org. That's right.
1: And you got to know that even if this isn't your cup of tea, and I totally get it, this is like what Mark and I love, but there's music that we don't like. 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
0: That's it. And, you know, Ed, one thing that I did want to mention before we go back to the tunage is that the once you become a member here at the station, it just opens up all kinds of really cool stuff. You can win tickets. You can win gift cards. You can win special event, you know, passes. And I was running those numbers. Like, I asked Sarah to look at those numbers and, like, tell me about how many things, like, is in the Monday Miracle each week. I mean, well, not each week, but, you know, throughout the year. And basically, if you were a member throughout the year, you would have 1,800 different opportunities on the Monday Miracle to go get tickets, that's to get incredible. Gift cards, and to get things. So if you become a member here, that's not just it for you. Like, there is going to be an opportunity to go see a bunch of shows, win a bunch of gift cards, maybe go see like a really special event.
1: Go to a sound check and meet an artist that you always wanted to see.
0: Super private. So, any event, we'd love to hear from you right now, but let's go ahead and let's start off this second hour right now. Let's go to, looks like, the Fillmore East. We spent a lot of time at the old Fillmore East today. That's all right.
1: Well, 70, 71, both of them.
0: Yeah. All right, here we go. New York City.

yes, sir, raising a lion's den. And I was born in the desert.

0: Wow, raising lines there. Hey, my number one occupation. You're stealing women from their man.
1: That's exactly right. 51570 Fillmore East. That was New Minglewood Blues. And we're singing the blues right now because we got phone lines open.
2: Oh, that is a reason to be sad, too. 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Seriously, if you can, if you call up or if you go online, you can see the things. 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And again, you're joining the team. 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
1: That's right.
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2: What else happened? You go in the
3: hopper. 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And somebody before 11 p.m. tonight is going to win VIP tickets to All Good Now Festival. Everybody who makes a contribution is entered. Would we like to say thank you to some fine people who have made contributions already?
1: 100%. Thank you, Marshall in Harrisonburg. He says, keep on keeping on, and we are. That's the plan. That's what we actually wrote down on paper, Ed and I.
2: We did. We
1: keep on
2: keeping
1: on. We can
2: take a picture of it and show people.
1: That's right. Then we got Carter in Richmond for Jason. He's, like, helping Jason out. Tommy in Roanoke, thank you so much. Connor in Chester, and that's also in honor of Jason. Super happy for him in his retirement. And he's going to let the good times roll in Alpine Valley, which
2: Jason,
1: is
2: you got some buddies
1: fun.
2: Out there that that are like throwing you some serious props.
1: Heck yeah! And let us not forget Richard. Richard in Crozet called in. So thank you so much, everybody that has helped us out so far. And be like those guys. Give us a call right now at 434-979-0919. Go online wnrn.org. That's it. Let's hear from these five folks here real quick.
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1: All righty, we are back. And, you know, Ed, we've been doing this for a while, but we have a third compadre here, and he's not here this year. And
2: Jack Barton Hall.
1: Yep, Jack Barton Hall has been helping us out for a long time. He is part of that Grateful Guitars Foundation.
2: And, he is, that's right.
1: Yeah, he's a good guy, and we miss him, and we hope he's having a cheesesteak for us up there in Philly.
2: Well, and check them out. It's a really cool concept that, you know, that these legendary guitars, not just limited to the Grateful Dead, but, like, lots of legendary. The people that Clapton have played, like, legendary, and getting them back on to the stage into the hands of some really talented guys who wouldn't be able to play those otherwise.
1: That's right. That's exactly right. So back to the fun drive. We are having a fun drive. We do need your help. And back to our idea of how we, like, kind of broke up this 30 track CD set that we have. This hour we're going to play Viola Lee Blues, and this is November 10th, 1967 at the Shrine in LA. And if you like what you hear and, you know, we think you're gonna,
2: yeah,
1: then give us a call right now, 434-979-0919. What's the internet address again?
2: WNRN.org.
1: That's right. Get up with us now.

0: Is that the first vacuum cleaner?
1: Maybe.
0: Do you hear
1: it's
0: it,
1: Electrolux?
0: Right?
1: Yeah, maybe. Maybe Fishman's there. Anyway.
0: I don't think so.
1: That's right. This is the Grateful Dead and Friends 30 hours of Grateful Dead fun drive that we are having right now. It's a fun drive spectacular that we are doing. And we need your help. 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
0: Yes.
1: Support independent music.
0: That's exactly right.
1: That's right.
0: Yeah, it couldn't happen. This sort of thing, again, whether you like the band or not, this sort of thing couldn't happen. Bluegrass Sunday Morning's not happening on other radio stations. Les Temp isn't happening on other radio stations. New Blues isn't happening. 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
1: And if you do like this band, there's not everybody playing a 15-minute version of Viola Lee Blues from live from 1967.
0: Friday evening.
1: I mean, you might be able to get like an album version of Truckin' or Casey Jones or Sugar Magnolia, and like literally that's it.
0: That's it.
1: That's it.
0: Touch of Grey.
1: That's right. So we're having this thing. We're having fun doing it. We love doing it. It got even bigger and better this year. There's more people in the studio right now.
0: What?
1: I'm DJ Mark Smith, and
0: I'm
1: you're
0: Edmond.
1: Well, who else is here with us?
2: Claire Bear,
1: something like that.
3: She's trying it out. I am the artist formerly known as Fleetwood Matt. Is that
1: work? That's right.
0: That works well.
1: That's, yeah, actually. We if you want to call us, we'd love to hear from you. Call us up with a pledge. Become part of the team. Help nickname Claire.
3: $5 a month or a $60 one-time contribution is where membership starts. That gets you our member list email, the Monday Miracle. Come straight to your inbox every Monday with your chance to win concert tickets, gift cards. In fact, we have it's the Jerry Garcia, Why Can't It Symphonic Spectacular tribute coming to Allianz Amphitheater.
0: Yeah.
3: We will have tickets to that in the member list email soon.
1: Nice.
3: So shows like that. We just presented a few shows, and we got a couple more with Billy Strings.
1: Who?
3: He gave away tons of tickets to Billy Strings.
1: Who?
3: I hear you guys like that Billy Strings guy.
0: A little bit.
3: We got
1: on
3: things
1: on his No Shredding tour.
3: Also, at that $5 month level, you'll get the playing cards with Mark and Ed as jokers. And if you bump it up to $120 one time, $10 a month, you'll also get the furthest 30 hours only, 30 trips around the sun, special Grateful Dead and Friends t-shirt.
2: If you're not in it yet, you'll get put in the Hoppa.
0: Hoppa!
2: 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And that is going through our entire night. So give us a call at 434-979-0919. You let us highlight smaller artists. You let us make this music accessible. And again, we couldn't have people like Fleetwood Mac on here without the help of you all.
3: With your help, we get to highlight small bands like Grateful Dead. And really...
0: If you've never heard of them...
1: That's right. And back to the 30 trips around the sun CD set, that Viola Lee that we just heard, that's one of the tracks on there. The Dancing in the Streets that we heard in the first hour
0: was
1: one of the tracks. So every hour we'll tell you which one is going to be from that set.
0: It may be in your order.
1: Maybe that'll sweeten the pot a little bit. You'll be like, hey, I like that one. I'm going to get that set now. I've been waiting. Now's the time. So give us a call. We got the phone volunteers. They're awesome. They're like just cool to talk to. But if you call them right now, you could ask them questions about the stuff, and like, who doesn't want to ask questions about the stuff? So 434-979-0919, WNRN.org. That's right. And let's hear from these fine folks.
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1: And, you know, that festival is a fantastic festival.
0: Yeah.
1: We're hitting the concert part of the year. There's so much stuff coming to this area.
0: Yeah.
1: In the next little while. And, once again, the Monday Miracle, we shouldn't gloss over it. Like,
0: no, it's a big deal.
1: You become a member here at the station and you talk to our awesome phone answerers, then you can become part of this and you get the ways of winning the miracle. And like I said, 1800 opportunities. That's tickets. That's gift cards and things. That's me events, which is member exclusive events. So you want to be part of the team.
0: 100%.
1: And you're like, okay, I'm going to give you some money now, but then I'm not going to get anything back. You could end up getting a lot back.
0: You could.
1: This could be the cow that keeps on
0: Milking,
1: that's right.
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1: 30.
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1: That's right.
0: Operators.
1: That's
0: 434-979-0919.
1: Well, so if we're playing some tunes from 1967, let's go ahead and hear another tune that, like, gets played by nobody, but we're playing it.
0: Playing it.
1: We're playing it. Mm-hmm.

0: Alrighty, that was Cream Puff War, and I guarantee you that you're not hearing that
1: anywhere.
0: So, you know,
1: I mean, maybe like if you're listening to David Gantz.
0: Right, and a whole show on like a lot of the big boys, but you know, we come in here and we just rock out all the stuff. Like,
1: that's right.
0: You know, we there's nothing we're scared of.
1: Spiders.
0: That's right. Well, yeah, spiders do scare me a little bit. Anyway, so we're having the Fun Drive Spectacular. This is the station has been doing Grateful Dead all week long. That's been the highlighted band this week.
1: Yep.
0: The station's been going for 30 years, which is crazy. And so we are doing 30 hours of Grateful Dead. If you're tuning in and you're like, what's happening here? This doesn't seem right. It's not right at all.
1: But it's not wrong either.
0: That's right. Yeah. Being, loving you is wrong. I don't want to be right.
1: Bada boom.
0: So in any event, we wanted you to call us though, because that's the only way we can keep the, keep everything up and running and we can keep bringing these big old hunk of tunages.
1: That's right.
0: That's right.
1: It's really what keeps the lights on. It's how community radio works. So call 434-979-0919 or go to WNRN.org. You can check out all the stuff. You can get somebody who answers the phone to tell you what's going on. Lots of cool stuff, but really the big deal is you're keeping this kind of stuff on the air, and that's important.
0: That is important. Let's go ahead and go back to the music. Let's go ahead and play kind of a big hunk of tunage.
1: Yeah. It is kind of big hunk of tunage.
0: Yeah, so this is what we do, and this is what you like for us to do. Let's go to October 22nd, 1967, to the Winterland Ballroom out there in San Francisco. This is a little ditty. It's called Morning Dew. Enjoy.

0: All righty, we are back. This is the Fun Drive Spectacular here on the Stacheroni here, WNRN.
1: Stacheroni, baby.
0: That, my friends, that was Morning Dew. That was 10:22:67 there at the Winterland. A nice little short, rockin' Morning Dew.
1: Absolutely.
0: I mean, they certainly stretched that one out as they have gone on over the years.
1: Yep.
0: But I think you like that. I think we liked bringing it to you.
1: 100% we did.
0: And we want to keep doing that. And the only way we can do that is if you give us a call at 434-979-0919.
1: The one problem I see right now is that we have the door to the studio open and we're not being interrupted by ringing phones or people talking on the phone. 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
0: We need what's her name in here to keep us on task.
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1: Right now, fine folks.
0: That's right. All right, let's hear from these fine folks. 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
0: All righty, we are back, and you are lucky because you, my friends, have found 30 hours of Grateful Dead.
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2: That's exactly it. Let's hear this next little ditty. This is a little Cold Rain and Snow. Enjoy.

0: That is right, my friends. That was Cold Rain and Snow, 10/22/67. Hopefully you guys dug on that. We dug bringing it to you. We are here. This is the beginning of the 30 hours.
1: We haven't even gotten through 10%.
0: Grateful Dead. And we've done 24 before, and we could do that standing on our heads. 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
1: Next weekend.
3: Also, if you just give $5 a month, you can join our member list, which comes every Monday. 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
0: That's right.
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1: That's exactly right. And, hey, we wanted to thank a couple of people while we're standing here. Let's go ahead and say thank you so much, Butch in Charlottesville.
2: Thank you very much,
1: Lindsay
2: Susan.
1: In Richmond. And in honor of Jason's retirement, people are digging on Jason's retirement.
2: Hey, Jason.
1: Now he's joining our team.
2: That's right.
1: He's spent 30 years with that team.
2: That's right.
1: Now he's doing what? All the benefits and everything, but now he's joining our team. And it's going to be the local 420. We're going to unionize, and that's what we're doing. So give us a call. If you like Jason, you want him to be on the team, you want to hang with him today, it's going to be awesome. Mike from Rutgersville called us. He's awesome. Clark from Palmyra said, happy to renew. We love the Dead and Friends. Excited for the next 30 hours of jams. And from Steph and Mike G in Rutgersville.
2: Thank you very much, Steph and Mike G.
1: That's it. All right, let's go ahead and hear from these fine folks. What do you think about that, Matt?
3: Great.
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8: All righty, we are back, folks. 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
9: 30 hours of the Grateful Dead.
8: 30 hours, if you can believe that. We are going to rock 30. Out. 30 hours. I don't think it's ever been done before.
9: No, I don't think so.
8: Yeah, I think this is the first time, and we're going to kill it for the first time.
9: Absolutely.
8: Because that's what we do.
9: Knock it out of the park.
8: Knock it out of the park. 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
9: That's
8: noon.
9: Right. 9 to noon.
8: But with something enormous like this, we have to have a lot more help from the rest of the station. So in the station right now, why don't we introduce ourselves? I'm DJ Mark Smith.
9: I'm Ed Bond.
2: Dez.
10: The artist formerly known as Fleetwood Matt.
8: That's right.
2: Sarah.
8: And usually if Sarah's here,
9: right. Usually comes with something.
8: There's some sort of string attached.
2: It's a fun string.
8: It's a fun string? Oh, yeah. Cool.
9: It's a string you want
8: like
9: to
8: silly
9: pull.
8: String.
2: Pull at it. Well, I'm here.
8: Don't
2: I'm
8: get a flame near silly string, though, because it just doesn't end well.
2: Oh, no.
9: It's kind of fun, though.
2: Yeah. Combustible, flammable, no good. Well, I'm here for very good things, because I know Chris is out there listening. And Chris has put up a challenge for us. $1,200 wow. on the line. Oh. Chris, right here Chris. In Charlottesville, has put that money down, and we need to raise it.
10: We sang the song, even. We were singing the Ring That Bell song.
2: Jesus. We need to raise $1,200 wow. in the next hour to meet Chris's challenge. We need to hear from you. 434-979-0919. 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Chris, thank you so much for supporting the station. We appreciate you. And you listening out there, we want to appreciate you. Let us say thanks to you on the air. 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
9: Well, and like everybody showed up for Jason right now, which is super cool.
8: That's right.
9: That's really cool. 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
8: Congratulations.
9: Show up for Chris, because it really is how it works. 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
8: Yeah, it's extremely generous of Chris to do this. 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
8: That's why what's so great about the Grateful Dead family is that usually everybody comes in and helps out.
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5: Happened.
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8: That's exactly it. Well, let's go ahead and play a little music. Let's start off this hour with a little tunage. We're going to go to the Winterland. We've been doing a lot of the
9: picking
8: Winterland.
9: On the Winterland,
8: but that's all right, because hometown show, 222-74. This is Mexicali Blues. We're sending this one out to Tulum, Mexico, and Puerto Rico.